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Dennis Willis hanging out with you until 7 o'clock tonight on 107.7 The Bone, the Rock of the Bay. You know, the most amazing thing about this next song, enduring for almost 50 years, is that it was never initially released as a single. It was fans that elevated that song and kept it going for half a century. And there's so many amazing covers out there, from Hailstorm to the Bay Area's own Velvet Grave. We're talking about Gold Dust Woman, Fleetwood Mac, on the Rock of the Bay.

0: 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What in the actual...
1: 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I've been waiting 22 years to call you. 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

Dennis Willis hanging out with you until 7 o'clock tonight, right here on the Rock of the Bay, 107.7 The Bone. Gonna keep the music going with a classic from the Face Value album. Yeah, Phil Collins' first big hit. It became a meme, but man, it's still a great song. Here's In the Air tonight on the Rock of the Bay.

0: Dennis Willis, pleased to be hanging out with you until 7 o'clock tonight on 107.7 The Bone. But I'd like to call some attention over to my pals, Chasta and Huey. Not only do they host Bone Breakers every Saturday night at 9 o'clock, but they go live most Mondays on YouTube and actually most of the social media networks. They have a show called Chasta and Huey. It's a whole lot of fun. It's live. It's interactive. And you should check it out. Huey gives advice. I'm not saying you should follow that advice, but it's entertaining either way. You don't know if it's going to be funny or daft or serious, but it's always a great time. Chasta and Huey, check it out.
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17: You know, summer is a great time to re-examine how much time your kids are spending on social media, along with what they are seeing and who they are engaging with. Ask them how the posts in their feed make them feel. These apps are built to be addictive, so kids, all of us in fact, will keep coming back for more, even when we are made to feel worse. It's bizarre. You might need to help your son or daughter reset their algorithm by unfollowing certain accounts and following or interacting with more positive ones. They might need suggestions of other healthier things to do, or to see you leading the way by example and putting your own phone away. In the run-up to bedtime, everyone's phone should go away, no questions asked. And if you need some help, sort of, I guess, resetting expectations, try engaging parents of your kids' friends for a more coordinated effort. I'm Dr. Sanjay Gupta, helping you live a better life.
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1077 The Bone. I am Dennis Willis, heading into my final hour for today. I'm going to spin some CCR, got some Chili Peppers, Foo Fighters, and a song I love from David Bowie. This is Steppenwolf, Born to be Wild, on the Rock of the Bay.

0: Shoreline to the Greek Theater. 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

Mick Jones of Foreigner has sold his entire catalog. That's everything in the Foreigner library, everything he owns, to a company called Primary Wave. And this is only the latest in a bunch of Primary Wave sales where an artist will turn their entire catalog over for a stupid amount of money. And that basically means that from this point forward, you can hear songs like Urgent, Feels Like the First Time, and that song Cold as Ice, in anything from commercials to cartoons. But that's okay. $100 million is a very nice amount for the price of somebody's musical soul.

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9: They say consistency is key, but sometimes you just got to switch it up. A new study out of Harvard School of Public Health found that varying your exercise routine could add years to your life. What exercise someone did didn't matter much. What did matter was that all the exercises together worked all the muscle groups in their body. Now, an added benefit to changing things up is it can help you push through the plateau effect. That's when your body gets so efficient at doing something that you actually stop getting better at it. And we know from previous research that specializing in any one sport at a young age can make someone actually more prone to injury. And as experts we talk to point out, even elite athletes switch up things with their workouts, making sure to target strength, cardio, flexibility, balance, and doing that every single week. I'm Dr. Sanjay Gupta, helping you live a better life.
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Boom. It's the weekend, baby, and there's a ton of cool stuff to do in the bay. But that garage isn't gonna clean itself. Just put on your weekend bone and you're all good.

From Synchronicity, The Police, and Every Breath You Take on 107.7 The Bone. I'm Dennis Willis, and the other night when it sprinkled, I laughed because I realized it was July in the Bay Area. Of course it rained. If you live here in the Bay Area, this always catches people off guard when they visit, but our summers generally happen between mid-September and Thanksgiving Day. Tell me I'm wrong.

0: Styx, Renegade on 107.7 The Bone. I am Dennis Willis. My time here today is almost at a close, but I would be remiss if I didn't once again remind you that if you're a fan of the Aftershock Festival and you are planning on going, and most importantly, have no money to go this year, because those tickets are a little pricey, you got to keep it right here all week long on 107.7 The Bone, because we are hooking you up. We're talking My Chemical Romance, Tool, Limp Bizkit, Queens of the Stone Age, The Offspring, Pierce the Veil, Sublime, and a lot more. 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

The Steve Miller Band wrapping up my time here. The Joker, he is the pompatus of love. I would say that about myself, except I don't exactly know what the word pompatus means. Dennis Willis here. Thanks for hanging out with me. I will see you next week for another edition of Soundwaves FM next Saturday night at 10. And remember, if you're an Aftershock fan, you want to get hooked up with those tickets, remember to keep the radio right here to qualify all week long. And otherwise, have a great week, Boneheads.

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14: 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For decades, the prevailing wisdom for someone who's had a heart attack has been to put them on beta blockers for the rest of their life. But new research suggests that might not be necessary, and that the benefits of these medications probably taper off after a year or two. On the whole, and for the average person, beta blockers are very safe and very effective. But, as with any medication, they can come with a cost. A financial one, and also potential side effects. We're talking about things like fatigue, dizziness, dry mouth, dry eyes. I want to be clear when I say that you absolutely should talk to your doctor before starting or stopping any medication. Point is, if you're years out from a heart attack and you're in otherwise good health, you might want to ask your doctor about discontinuing beta blockers. You want to, of course, keep up a healthy lifestyle, diet, exercise, and sleep. I'm Dr. Sanjay Gupta, helping you live a better life.
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19: A better life with Dr. Sanjay Gupta.
20: 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Well, this year, spinach topped the list, followed by kale, collard, mustard greens, strawberries, grapes, nectarines, peaches, cherries, apples, blackberries, pears, potatoes, and blueberries. 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Point is, though, you could consider buying these items organic if and when you can, and then taking extra care when you wash them. The FDA recommends rinsing all fruits and vegetables, even the ones that are organic, under running water that is slightly warmer than room temperature. Don't use soap, bleach, or any fancy produce washes. I'm Dr. Sanjay Gupta, helping you live a better life.
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11: A better life with Dr. Sanjay Gupta.
12: For decades, the prevailing wisdom for someone who's had a heart attack has been to put them on beta blockers for the rest of their life. But new research suggests that might not be necessary, and that the benefits of these medications probably taper off after a year or two. On the whole, and for the average person, beta blockers are very safe and very effective. But, as with any medication, they can come with a cost. A financial one, and also potential side effects. We're talking about things like fatigue, dizziness, dry mouth, dry eyes. I want to be clear when I say that you absolutely should talk to your doctor before starting or stopping any medication. Point is, if you're years out from a heart attack and you're in otherwise good health, you might want to ask your doctor about discontinuing beta blockers. You'll want to, of course, keep up a healthy lifestyle, diet, exercise, and sleep. I'm Dr. Sanjay Gupta, helping you live a better life.
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12: Few people now have asked me about a TikTok trend that they've come across. It's called 75 Hard. The challenge was created by entrepreneur and author Andy Frisella, who calls it a, quote, transformative mental toughness program and an Ironman for your brain. So here's what it entails. Eat a structured diet with no alcohol, drink a gallon of water, read 10 pages of nonfiction, take a progress photo, and complete 2 45-minute workouts, one of them outdoors, every day for 75 days. Quite a challenge. We asked CNN fitness contributor Dana Santis about this, who reminded us that sustainable fitness isn't about punishment or proving discipline through extremes. It's about building habits that integrate into your lifestyle in a way that feels supportive and repeatable. If you ask me, that's going to be the key to long-term success. I'm Dr. Sanjay Gupta, helping you live a better life.
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Live. 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
3: In Fremont, North 880 after Dakota, CHP dealing with a solo accident on the shoulder. The rest of the Nimitz at the limit. San Jose, North 101 at 280. Some debris being cleared from the second lane from the left. No delays there. 101 and 280 in the South Bay. Problem free. 680 also at the limit. 880 and 17 looking good. And no problems for 85 getting through the West Valley. That's traffic. I'm Paul Maxwell.
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2: In Fremont, North 880 after Dakota, CHP on the scene for a solo accident just off the roadway. Tow truck en route. Not much of a backup there. The rest of the Nimitz that is checking in problem-free. Baybridge Toll Plaza looking good with no metering lights and just a minor backup at the pay gates. Traffic looking good across the upper deck into San Francisco. 101 and 280 in the city also at the limit. That's traffic. I'm Paul Maxwell.
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13: Got a major closure in Gilroy. Highway 152 shut down at Bloomfield in both directions due to a serious crash. Use Highway 25 instead. Northbound 101 in the North Bay just past Shiloh. There's a wreck in the left lane backed up there about a half a mile. And your Baybridge Toll Plaza backup and lot metering lights are on. That's traffic by Mark Nieto.
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3: 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Habas Law. They'll fight to make it right.

0: One, two, three, four! Giggity-goo-ga!
1: So we took all her $1 bills off the stage, said goodbye to that donkey, and 2 days later we were man and wife.
2: Savage. Beyond perversion.
3: It's Super Dick. 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Hand me a paper towel, eh?
4: Use my face. It'll be fun.
5: She didn't see it coming!

0: back to the same old grind, Woo! But our grind is rock and roll. And that means we're going to have a fun old time this morning. Just dicking around and partying and recovering from a very busy weekend. Chasta, your birthday party was great on Saturday night.
1: Gosh.
0: Boy, let me say this. The first time I've ever seen Meg, the band.
1: Yeah.
0: She's great.
1: Isn't she insane?
0: Oh, my goodness. She was great. So
1: everybody kept walking up to me going, man, you weren't kidding. I'm like, I know. I told you. Her energy is off the charts. Very, very good stage presence.
0: Yeah. So we have concert tickets this morning. We have a lot of stuff lined up for you. Of course, we continue on with our Aftershock contest. The trip worth over $7,000 with all the VIP stuff and cash thrown your way. Give you all the details for that with the Bay Area's Open Forum, the Lick Me Wall. That's coming up in a few moments. 888-303-BONE is the number. Love to hear from you. Maybe you had a great weekend. Maybe you had a crappy weekend. Just weigh in with us on the Bay Area's Open Forum, the Lick Me Wall. And, of course, we set the tone with Dickin' with Telemarketers. That, my friends, is coming up next.
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9: Starting in Hayward on southbound 880, there's a crash at Tennyson. The vehicle's involved now in the center divide, but it's backed up to 238. Northbound 101, still a bit slow in Windsor with a crash at Old Redwood Highway. I believe they have that on the shoulder now. And Highway 152, still closed in Gilroy, Bloomfield. Major delays. Use Highway 156 instead. That's traffic. I'm Mark Nieto.
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11: Hello. Hey, Sean, I didn't know you remember me. I've been trying to get a hold of you for about a year already. How you been?
12: Okay. And I just wanted to check back. So was you be come out to give you an estimate of the countertops and cabinets that you were looking to do?
11: Oh, yeah. I haven't done that yet.
12: Yeah. And
11: we put a hot tub in the kitchen, and that was a bad idea.
12: Oh, man. So a hot tub in the kitchen, that's the first I heard of that.
11: Yeah.
12: So you want to remove that and put it somewhere else, right?
11: Yeah, maybe. Or maybe just not use it, because my wife, she fell in it a while ago, and she almost electrocuted herself.
12: Man, thank God that nothing happened to her, you know?
11: I know. She's fine. She She was never that bright in the first place. Now she's just a little bit dumber.
12: Yeah, so it's just like there is like my mom always said about my dad, he had basically a few marbles short somewhere, you know.
11: Yeah, exactly.
12: Yeah, I understand. Hey, that's the same way that my mom has been saying about my dad, but unfortunately my dad passed away about 3 years ago, you know.
11: Oh, sorry.
12: And basically the thing that caught that. So
11: can you pull the power chair out of the hot tub in the kitchen?
12: Yes, we can.
11: Oh, okay.
12: We can basically take it out and replace something there, and then move the hot tub maybe to the to the back, or maybe to the bathroom area, you know. And what I can do for you?
11: Yesterday, I stabbed myself in the head with an apple.
12: Yeah, and what I can do is that you could do me a big favor, John. Well, we could talk about this all day. You can go ahead.
11: I don't know if I want the hot tub, like, anywhere. Could you guys just remove the hot tub completely?
12: Of course, we can, yes.
11: Yeah, because I was in it the other day, and it irritated my hemorrhoids. And now one of my hemorrhoids, it swelled up to the size of a schnauzer.
12: Okay. Well, what you can do is that I have some calls that I have to take right now. You can go ahead and call.
11: Because my hemorrhoid, it swelled up, and it broke off, and it was floating on top of the hot tub.
0: He just got tired.
2: The Lamont Show on the Bone.
0: At first, he was all enthusiastic, and then he's just like, I'm going nowhere with this guy. Lick me, Wall.

0: It's Arnold Schwarzenegger, and it's time for the Lick Me Wall. So call in now. Treat your phone like it was your ugly maid's fur burger and talk loudly into it. Do it now.
1: Do it now. 888-303-BONE is the number for the Bay Area's Open Forum. Chasta, we have one more week left of this. We have five more days left of giving you words where you text it in and instantly qualify for the Aftershock Grand Prize. We've teamed up with Danny Wimmer Productions for this. And this trip is so freaking great with all the VIP action and a little cash thrown your way that it's worth over $7,000. And here's something that I need you to remember. The VIP action is so fantastic that if you win this, you'll be waving at Chasta because she's not allowed in this area. That's all I'm saying.
2: That's right.
1: I mean,
2: it's that exclusive.
1: It's an exclusive deal, and I want you to score this. 95819 is the text line number. The word to text in is FAR. F-A-R. Text that in. Cross your fingers, and good luck to you. That means you've instantly qualified for this grand prize. Lick Me Wall, 888-303-BONE is the number. You have something you want to share with the world, we would love to hear from you. The phone lines are going nuts, but Chasta, you want to start things off today, is that right?
2: Yes, I absolutely want to start things off with a massive thank you for everyone who planned and came out to my birthday party on Saturday. It was such an incredible time. I was blown away at the people that were there. I was blown away at the gifts I got. I did not expect that. That was crazy. You guys are just far too kind. So thank you. I had to not talk yesterday at all because I was afraid I was losing my voice.
1: Oh, yeah.
2: No. It was an incredible night.
1: Seriously, a lot of people there. Talked to a ton of people. Nice seeing them. 888-303-BONE is the number. You're on the air kicking off the Lick Me Wall. Who's this? You know what, Chasta?
2: That was quick.
1: Lifetime bans, my friend. Mean lifetime bans.
2: Yeah, that's right.
1: You've been banned from the Lick Me Wall. We're not lifting it. I gave you a chance once and lifted it, and you ended up back up there. So that's it. You're done.
2: Yeah, that's on you, bud.
1: And you can't sneak back in because the sensor is razor sharp, sharp, sharp, sharp, sharp, sharp.
2: You know, it was crazy to me. It was amazing to meet some Lick Me Wall characters on Saturday that I've actually never met before. Streetwalker was there.
1: Oh, yeah.
2: Which was so fun.
1: Oh, good guy. I talked to him as well.
2: His wife made me the most incredible. She literally, like, crocheted me a hat.
1: What?
2: Like a Mardi Gras style bucket hat. It's insane.
1: Really?
2: And that had to take a while. I was so impressed. I couldn't believe it when I opened it.
1: Wow.
2: But yeah, it was great to see him there. Jason the plumber, always, what a love. I love that guy.
1: Yeah.
2: Gave me a big old hug. He's so fun.
1: Yeah.
2: It was really cool.
1: Good people there. Real good people. 888-303-BONE. You're on the air. The Bay Area's open forum. It's a Lick Me Wall. Who's this?
3: Well, this is Streetwalker.
1: Streetwalker, how are you? We were just talking about you and your wife.
3: Oh, thank you so much. You're so kind.
1: Hey, now, your wife, she knitted, what was that, a bucket hat for Chasta? Is that right?
3: Yeah, we call them beer hats. Yeah, they're like bucket hats.
1: Okay,
3: yeah.
1: So I saw that thing, and I was very envious. And tell your wife I want something. I'm going to need something a little bigger because I thought maybe I could use it for a condom. So anyway.
2: Oh, God.
1: So I got
2: course.
1: The bigger
2: there
1: in there,
2: it is. We set him up for that.
1: Exactly.
2: Yes, we set you up for
1: 888-303-BONE. What's going on, Streetwalker?
3: Well, I just want to say what an amazing night, and the venue was beautiful. Meg, out of this world.
1: Right?
3: Oh, yeah.
2: Right?
3: God.
2: I know.
1: Yeah, I know.
2: I tried to tell you guys.
1: I was
2: amazing.
1: Very impressed with her, the band. They were great. Stateline Empire was fantastic.
3: Sam Chase. The whole night was just unbelievable.
1: Yeah.
3: And with that gentleman calling this morning that just got the electric chair, I swear to God, he was standing in front of the stage all night long.
1: No.
2: Oh, I know exactly who you're talking about.
1: I know who you're talking about, but that is not him. That is not him. That's who you imagine him to look like, but that was not him. 888-303-BONE, Lick Me Wall. Who's this? You're on the air.
3: Rico.
1: It's who?
3: Rico. Rico.
1: Rico.
2: Rico.
1: Rico Suave. What's going on, Rico?
3: Did you get my pictures?
1: Did I get your pictures?
2: Oh, my God. I got the pictures. Rico, I'm so glad you called.
1: What is Rico referring to?
2: Yesterday.
1: What's he doing? What's he talking about?
2: He sent me cards, a letter, a bunch of pictures of him. So you did personal security for celebrities like Michael Jackson?
1: What?
2: Is that what I understood?
3: Yes, I have.
2: Wow.
1: Well, that's what
2: those were incredible pictures.
1: That's what the guy that was banned for life said he was doing for a while, too.
2: Please tell me that you have other pictures. Like, I don't have those original pictures. Those are copies of pictures, right? Because I would feel very bad having those.
3: No, that's the pictures I had before I sent you guys that got lost in the mail.
1: Ah, okay.
2: Oh, all right. Gotcha. Okay, they made it to me. Yes, they made it. I've got them, Rico. Thank you so much for the very thoughtful letters and cards.
1: So hold it. So let me just touch on this because I haven't seen these pictures. These are pictures of when you worked for Michael Jackson as his bodyguard?
3: Yes, yes.
1: Chasta, were they like up close pictures? What did Michael Jackson have his nose on at the time, or was was this noseless? It was everything. Chasta, I can't wait to see these pictures now.
2: Yes,
1: Rico,
2: yes,
1: you're the man.
2: I will show them to you.
1: Thank you.
2: Amazing.
1: 888-303 Bone. You're on the air. The Bay Area's open forum. It's the Lick Me Wall. Who's this?
4: Hey, good morning, guys. It's Zach Allen. Been a minute. Hey, I just wanted to say...
1: Where have you been? Hold on. Where have you been, Sacktown? We were wondering where... No. I thought maybe I'd see you on Saturday night at her birthday party.
4: Oh, we definitely wanted to be there, and I hope that you had your lemon drop in Chasta. My wife, Claudia, wanted me to tell you that you're still cute as a button, and we're so glad that you had a great time, and we're sorry we didn't make it.
2: Thank you so much.
4: We'll be there next time for sure, girl.
2: So
4: you know what? Love you guys so much, man.
1: Love you long time.
4: Your mom and everybody.
1: All right, 888-303-BONE. Last one of the morning. You're on the air. The Bay Area is open for him, the Lick Me Wall. Who's this?
5: Saturday night. This is Fernando from San Andro.
1: Hey, Fernando.
5: Chasta, thank you for inviting me to the party or getting me in there because she kind of, she just did me a favor and got me in. Anyways, yeah, I had a great time.
1: Oh, hold it. Fernando, I think I met you at the party, right?
2: Yes.
1: I'm pretty sure I met you.
2: I believe you did.
1: Yeah, you were early on in the night. I think I met you.
5: Right.
1: Yeah.
5: Yep.
1: All right. Well,
2: thank you for being there. It was a great night.
5: Oh, yeah. For sure. And thank you for getting me in there.
2: You betcha.
1: Well, you listen and you win. That's the way you got in, and I love it.
2: Yep.
1: All right, with that one, Chasta, we will wrap up the Bay Area's Open Forum. We have Rideshare Roulette with our Smelly. If you haven't heard this, boy, oh, boy, this guy will do anything for money. We'll talk to him in just a few moments.
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13: In Gilroy, westbound 152, a major commute route is shut down at Bloomfield due to a major crash. Use Highway 156. It's a long way around, but it's better than Highway 25, which is jam-packed right now. Southbound 880 at Tennyson, a collision in Hayward. Now on the shoulder, but traffic backed up to Highway 238. That's traffic. I'm Mark Nieto.
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0: 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That's Ozzy. With Randy Rhodes and Flying High Again. 6:39, Lamont Show, and Chasta, one of our producers and key cogs on the show, is our producer, yes. Smelly, who is always short of money, has always got some emergency going on in his life, but his number one goal in life is to get a jet ski. So yes. Just when he's on the verge of saving enough money, then all of a sudden some emergency comes up, whether it's braces for the kids or this or that or prom or buying gowns for his daughters. Whatever it is, it takes away his jet ski stash. So
1: yeah.
0: He is now risking his life on the mean streets as an Uber driver to try and save up some extra money. And we were laughing because he's always got some story. And I said, you're taking your life into your own hands with some of the people that he picks up. So we have a brand new feature. We call it Rideshare Roulette. And we have Smelly ready to go here. Chasta, give me the intro. Here we go.

0: yet?
1: Yes. Rideshare roulette. So the last time we talked to you, Smelly, there was a guy with a sword and a couple of swords in your back just giving you the death stare that you were looking at him in the mirror. He was coming from karate class or kung fu or something.
2: Yeah, taekwondo.
1: Yes.
2: Taekwondo.
1: And then he
3: with
1: started...
3: a freaking sword.
1: And he started to become a regular, but one time... he just was glaring at you, and you figured enough of this. So
2: yeah, he was sitting in silence, staring at me in the mirror, and that's when I said, "That's enough. The sword's coming through the seat. I can feel
1: right.
2: it coming."
1: So what's the latest? What's the latest story on rideshare roulette? What's going on with you?
2: Well, I would love to say it's something simple as a passenger with bad breath, because I did have one who I picked up from the doctors whose breath was so bad it burned my nose.
1: But yeah.
2: It's much more dangerous than just the cuckoo bugs.
1: Uh-huh.
2: I had a passenger who was so scary, but she was at least probably a danger to society and less to me.
1: Yes.
2: And I called this passenger Smile Girl.
1: Uh-huh.
2: Because when she smiled, she looked like she was from that horror film Smile. She looked like the demon.
3: But, oh, holy hell.
2: But with three teeth. With three teeth.
3: Oh, so, God. Even better.
2: So the ride was from Target to an upscale retirement community. So right away, no red flags when I picked up the fare.
1: Right, right.
2: But then I pulled up to Target to someone who kind of looked like a vagabond.
1: Uh-huh.
2: With a backpack, and I pulled up and I started my 5-star service. You know, I really turned on the works.
1: Yes.
2: And
1: yes.
2: I opened her door, and that's when she smiled, and I was like, yikes!
1: Yes.
2: Because it was like, it was jarring, and then throw in just a few teeth in there. It's just like, definitely somebody who's...

0: connect with Chasta and Huey for free on YouTube. Cheers.
1: Social Security or whatever. That's the vibe I got.
2: Or right? She knocked Holy off the crap. Mother. She knocked her off, and you're like, you're like part of the deal. Like, hold it. The last thing I saw was this bright orange car showing up twice. Right?
3: Oh my God.
1: Well, here's the thing, and this is what really set the danger needle, is I said, it looks like we're going to the Chevron. Uh-huh. The Chevron gas station was about like a mile away.
2: Yeah.
1: And she goes, yeah, wait, hold on. And she opens up her backpack and pulls out this giant bag of pennies.
2: Uh-huh.
1: She goes, okay, sweet, I got my pennies because I'm going to go buy a beer.
2: Uh-huh. At the Chevron. So,
3: oh, my God.
1: A beer at the Chevron, and granted, these Ubers are paid through a credit card, and uh-huh. they're not cheap.
2: Yeah, yeah.
1: And so I said, okay, you got your penny bag. And I try to always relate. I'm like, I got a penny bag too, you know?
2: Yeah.
1: And so we start driving, and I'm trying to talk to her about her mom, and she just does not know kind of who I'm talking about.
2: Right.
1: And she said, do you want to have a drink with me? I can buy you a beer. And I said...
2: Oh, well. To the Uber driver.
1: Yeah. So at first, you know, I'm just kind of flattered because, you know, still got it. But
2: so even though she has three teeth in her mouth, yes.
1: I'll take what I can get. So I said, nope, I'm driving. Plus, I don't know if you have enough pennies for the both of us, you know. And then she just says without even... I didn't say anything. She goes, I've been clean for 4 days.
2: Uh-huh.
1: I said, oh, fantastic.
2: As your driver
1: and
2: to go
1: goes,
2: buy
1: this
2: a beer.
1: Beer is to celebrate. And my sponsor said I can have a beer to celebrate.
2: Oh, that the sponsor oh said you can God. Have a beer to celebrate?
1: Yeah. And then I said, is your mom going to be okay? Uh-huh. You know, because, you know, she was in the hospital. And she goes, I don't know, but I know that if something were to happen, I'm going to get a new apartment. I said, okay.
2: Oh, okay.
3: Whoa. Red
1: so
3: flag,
1: then
3: red
1: I drop her off at the Chevron.
2: Uh-huh.
1: I secretly snap a few photos. I'm keeping all of this in case I see a newspaper report or something that says, woman mummified person collecting so I can present something because I can't do anything with this information, but I'm like, I feel like I need to have it.
2: Yes.
1: And I drop
3: her
1: off.
3: Yeah, you should definitely keep it.
2: Uh-huh.
1: And then she says, I have an idea. Let me run in and grab my beer, and then I will quickly put in for another Uber so that way you can drive me home. And I said, I'm sorry. I have to go. I got to keep it moving.
2: Yeah,
1: I
2: got to keep it moving, lady.
1: I dropped her off, and then I couldn't let go of the fact that the biggest red flag is pennies for beer,
2: uh-huh.
1: but the Ubers are on a credit card.
2: Yes.
1: That I now felt like was probably stolen or a dead woman's credit card.
2: Right, exactly.
1: Because she gives me tips that are bigger than the bag of pennies.
2: Uh-huh, yes.
1: So that's the latest. Like I said, not really a danger to me.
2: Yeah.
1: It's a danger to society, this passenger.
2: You're getting caught up in this web. I'm telling you, you're going to be part of an investigation.
3: You're going to end up in a court case.
2: Right?
3: He
2: exactly.
3: He really is.
2: Yeah.
3: Oh, this is only a matter of time.
1: And the worst part is after the last 3 weeks of saving money for the jet ski, I've had health issues with my kids. I'm now up only negative
3: $200. Negative $200. He doesn't even have a bag of pennies.
2: He's
3: Come
2: in the
3: on.
2: Hole. You should have taken
1: the bag of pennies is more than what I have right now.
2: That's great. Well, keep on doing the ride share, my friend. I mean,
3: consistency. Keep on.
2: Exactly.
3: You'll get there.
2: Your 5-star rating. All right, Smelly. Ride share roulette, Chasta. The lady with 3 teeth.
3: Amazing.
2: Give him a hug. Right? I mean,
3: yikes.
2: It never ends. It just never ends with
3: man.
2: Smelly.
3: Oh.
2: Big news in the death pool coming up next.
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14: So on the party on Saturday night, met a whole bunch of Bone listeners there. And a lot of them were coming up to me and say, hey, thank God that you're talking about Prime Male Medical, because they went into Prime Male Medical as well and got on their GLP-1 program. 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
14: 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Oh boy, do we have news today.

0: over the weekend. I got sent this no less than 4,000 times, I think.
1: Chaska.
0: Senator Lindsey Graham passed away.
1: Hold on.
2: And now, breaking Death Pool news.
0: Yeah.
1: Like you
0: Lindsey
1: said.
0: Lindsey Graham.
1: Bone listener sent this so many times. Yeah, we know Lindsey Graham died.
0: Yeah, he was, this was big news. It was very unexpected. He was only 71, which, by the way, I thought he was way older than that.
1: I did, too.
0: But I guess he was dealing with, they called it in the beginning, a brief and sudden illness. The preliminary finding says that it was some sort of tear in the aorta, and that was the cause. But that's not final yet. They don't know the final cause, but that's what they're saying. There's a lot of interesting details, and I'm not saying any of these are related, but I want to point out that Lindsey Graham had just returned from a trip to Kiev in Ukraine, where he had met with President Zelensky. That was on Friday.
1: Right.
0: He was actually scheduled to appear on Meet the Press on Sunday morning. And then, of course, passed away on Saturday night. So, crazy stuff, man.
1: Crazy, crazy stuff with Lindsey Graham.
3: Hello, friends. It's the ghost of John McCain. And why, Chester, why?
1: John McCain, by the way, was his best friend. Did you know that?
0: They're together again.
1: So,
0: did I have him? I have no idea.
1: Chas, I got to tell you, here's what happens. I do a search on my documents, okay? And I search Lindsey Graham. All of a sudden, the death document comes up for the Deadpool. And I'm thinking, oh my goodness. Now, keep in mind, when we do the Deathpool, what we did is we had just this pool of people that are celebrities, that are sick, that are old, and they're all in this pool, and there must be, I swear to God, 1,000 names in there. And then we used AI to sort the names and assign them to people. So I'm thinking, okay, I looked, and he was on the sheet. But, Chasta, I can safely say that...
4: Hello, it's former President Bill Clinton. And this is not a Why, Chasta, Why?
1: It is not.
4: Either way, cigar time.
1: Cigar time, Chasta. So it's time for you to smoke a cigar because you're going to celebrate there. Right?
0: I did not have him.
1: There were no points. There were no points. He was just in the pool of possible contestants.
0: Okay, that makes sense. Well, and he was only 71, so nobody saw that coming.
1: Right.
0: So we'll see. Crazy.
1: And then, hold on.
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1: More Death Pool news.
0: And this one just announced, this is a guy named Sam Neill. Now, you may not recognize that name off the top of your head, but he was a actor from New Zealand.
1: Uh-huh.
0: And he was in Jurassic Park.
5: This
0: he
5: is the man. A Why, Chester, Why?
0: No, surely not. Surely not. I don't even know anymore, but surely not.
1: On Jurassic Park, he played the guy who was the dinosaur expert, right? The original dinosaur?
0: He was, yes, the paleontologist.
1: The father.
0: That, they were running from the T-Rex in Jurassic Park.
1: The father of the two kids.
0: He passed away.
1: And the hot wife.
0: That's right, yes.
1: Okay.
0: Correct. Yes, yes. He was only 78. Apparently, he was diagnosed with angioimmunoblastic T-cell lymphoma. It was a blood cancer back then.
1: Oh, that
0: sad
1: sucks.
0: Stuff. So,
5: this just in. This
0: away.
5: Is not a Why, Chester, Why.
0: I don't think so, but I'm never confident anymore.
1: Chester, that's the same disease that wiped out the T-Rex, so it's kind of very...
0: Very apropos, is that what you're
1: saying? That's what I'm trying to say. Very coincidental. Black Crowes, Hard to Handle, 107.7.

0: I like the way they go, in that one. Fun song, Cherry Pie Warrant. Fun concert coming up, your chance to win concert tickets around 7:45. 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
3: Hello?
0: I'm looking for Gary, please.
3: Yeah, this is he.
0: Hi, Gary. This is Barry Wannenauber calling from Realty. How are you today?
3: Great. Thanks. Is Ron not in today, or?
0: Ron, oh yeah, he's out sick today, but we show each other's properties all the time, and as a matter of fact, I was at your home last night with a lovely young couple.
3: Oh, that's great. Did they make an offer?
0: No, unfortunately not, because I'm actually calling because I noticed, shall we call it the herb garden in the backyard?
3: What are you talking about? I never had an herb garden.
0: No. I mean the herb garden. You know, the pot plants in the flower bed.
3: What?
0: The pot plants you're growing in the flower bed?
3: Hey, wait, what are you joking? I don't know any pot plants. I don't know anything about pot in the flower bed. I've never even smoked pot. That flower bed was empty.
0: Look, I'm not here to judge you. I'm not interrogating you. That's not for me to decide, but I am obligated by the real estate board to report any illegal activity.
3: No. Are you serious? If the cops are going to investigate anything, they should find out who put it there, because it wasn't me.
0: So, Gary, the thing is, there's like 15 or 16 plants there. You're telling me that you're not growing this stuff.
3: Yeah.
0: Well, whose is it?
3: It's not mine.
0: Gary, do you have any idea who's growing this pot on your property?
3: Well, I don't know anything. I haven't been over there in a while, and actually, now that I think about it, it was probably my neighbor's kid. He got busted with weed last year. If you're going to report anybody, report that kid.
0: Tell you what, Gary, I've got an idea here. I have a few friends that wouldn't mind buying these off you. I can clear them off your land. You can make a few extra bucks from the deal. It'll be a win-win for everyone.
3: What?
0: You can sell the pot plants, get them off your land, and make a few extra bucks.
3: No, you're not listening to me. I don't want any part of anything illegal. Are you understanding? I don't know how that got in my flower bed.
0: You could pull in maybe $500-$600 for this.
3: I'm going to say this one more time. I don't know anything about it. I don't want any part of it. I'm going to call your boss about this right now. Do you understand me?
0: Gary, the only thing I understand is you're actually on the radio. It's the Lamont Show. Gotcha.
3: What?
0: Your wife said you're trying to get rid of this old home that used to belong to your father, and she thought this would be a great idea.
3: Oh, my God.
0: Gary, what was going through your mind?
3: Yeah, I thought I was in the Twilight Zone. I couldn't believe it. Oh, thank God.
0: Anything you want to tell your wife?
3: I guess so. Oh, my God, that was good. Oh, my God, this is a kid.
0: There you go. By the way, well, it might be the neighbor kid next door. He was busted a while back. Exactly.
4: Right under the bus.
0: Absolutely.
4: That was amazing.
0: Yeah. Well, you know what? Taking over the property, trying to sell his dad's old house. Got another problem. The old pot plant's cultivating in his yard. Oh, Gary. Gary.
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1: It's time for your Bay Area Chevy dealer's traffic update.
17: More trouble in Hayward with a little bit of a brush fire reported on the Whipple Road on-ramp to northbound 880. Watch out for fire crews there. Marin County, southbound 101, sluggish now from Highway 37 down to about Lucas Valley Road. And then if you're heading into San Francisco from the East Bay, your Bay Bridge back up to the foot of the maze, metering lights are on. That's traffic. I'm Mark Nieto.
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0: Best rock on the radio, Eddie Vedder and Pearl Jam, and Alive from the album Tan. So, Chasta, there is a concert coming up, and I don't even know how many bands are part of this, because I just heard about it on the weekend, and we have tickets for it. That's coming up here in approximately 13 minutes. And I'm going to have to do a count of how many bands are going to be there for this, because it looks fun.
1: It's going to be a real fun one, too.
0: It looks fun. Your chance to win these tickets. And by the way, the show is coming up in about 2 weeks at the Concord Pavilion. So I'll give you all the details here in about 12, 13 minutes when we hand out the tickets. But it is a good one. Just stick with us and sit tight, and you could be winning something very cool. So, soccer is still going on. This World Cup lasts forever.
1: Oh, yeah.
0: And now I believe they're down to four teams, but I was reading something. You know who was at the... All the celebrities have been all over the soccer games. Do you know who was at the Team USA game, the match?
1: Who?
0: Between USA and Belgium? Was Jeff Bezos was there. There were, I saw pictures. Yeah.
1: Okay.
0: And apparently he shares his experience with the Bone listeners. Let's get this on.
2: I'm Jeff Bezos. Well, I tried to keep it on the DL. Word is leaked that I was in attendance for the US-Belgium World Cup game. And much like listening to Lamont, it's impossible to disguise my disappointment. We sucked. The U.S. couldn't buy a goal if it were half off on Prime Day.
0: Oh.
2: And these players flopping on the ground and grabbing their knees in pain.
0: Uh-huh. Oh,
2: they look like my warehouse workers. So much so, out of habit, I kept screaming, "Hey, get up or I'll dock your pay." And now I've completely lost interest in the tournament.
0: Uh-huh.
2: It's kind of hard to root for any of the remaining teams. It's not easy cheering for a country whose entire economy is less than the balance of my checking account.
0: Right?
2: Oh, I'm so bad. I should get a red card.
0: He's going to give himself a red card for that one.
1: He is a red card.
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4: The Rock of the Niners sounds good, too.

0: 77 The Bone. That's Billy Squier, and everybody wants you. So this is really cool, and it involves the Concord Pavilion and our good friends at Retro Junkie. Now, Retro Junkie, yes. Junkie is a great bar in Concord. And
1: yeah, oh yeah, one of my favorites in the Bay, actually.
0: They do a lot of stuff with the Concord Pavilion. So they have teamed up, and this is on a Saturday night, July 25th. So
1: it's actually an all-day affair from like 1 to 8, all ages, all-day affair. It's a big deal.
0: So it starts at like 2 o'clock in the afternoon, so get there at 1. But there are tribute bands, and I'm looking. The Knights of Queen, which is a Queen tribute band. There's a Bee Gees tribute band. Prince again. Oh, that'd be good. Yep. Prince. And George Michael Reborn. You know, it kind of just a George Michael Reborn. Didn't we do a couple of weeks ago a guy that got turned down on a date because he was like a big Wham fan and George Michael fan?
1: He was a Wham super fan.
0: I bet you this guy's at this show. So,
1: gotta be. Are you kidding?
0: But I will tell you, it's like an all-day affair. Tickets start at around $30 for an all-day concert, and that's kind of cool. And you can go to livenation.com or Ticketmaster to buy tickets. And we have tickets to win. So, hey, you know what? All day at the Concord Pavilion, that's a good deal. On a Saturday afternoon.
1: Enrique is known, he is known for being the party meister. Like, this guy knows how to put together a show and a party. So you can be guaranteed a great time.
0: So 888-303-BONE is the number. Give us a call right now. Caller number 10 will set you up for that all-day festival. This is on July 25th. It's a Saturday.
1: That's right.
0: And we're going to party with you, Ticketmaster and LiveNation.com, to buy tickets. This is a little eye-opening, Chasta, and I think the results were just like, really? A new study shows that the type of women men are most attracted to. And I think this will be eye-opening because it goes against what a lot of people think. So we have our Dr. Smeltzer looking at the results.
2: Hello, it's Dr. Smeltzer here with some important findings. And thanks to new research, the body style that men are super attracted to is chubby. And as a health professional, I support anything that helps people navigate acceptance, which is a beautiful thing. Yes, just because you're on the Atkins diet doesn't mean we can't have a few rolls. And the positive of being with a chubby woman? If they don't work out, then we don't have to either. So to all you heavier ladies, feel confidence within yourself at a larger size. Specifically, I'm talking to the really chubby gals, like the ones who tip the scales at 90 pounds, or the real fatties resting hefty at 97 pounds.
0: Uh-huh.
2: Very sexy.
0: Right.
2: I'm Dr. Smeltzer. 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
0: So the nice thing is, guys don't have to work out either, so maybe that's part of the appeal, Chasta.
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0: 888-303-BONE, looking for caller number 10.
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0: again, and it seems the big story everyone is talking about is the death of Senator Lindsey Graham
1: and
0: of South Carolina.
1: Breaking. Yeah. Cool news.
2: Boy, was that breaking.
0: Away.
2: Man, I'll tell you
0: I
2: what.
0: Yeah, passed away over the weekend at the age of 71. They're saying it was from a tear in his aorta.
2: Uh-huh.
0: That's not a final, definitive result, but that was their first note on that. And apparently he had just returned from a trip to Ukraine and had met with President Zelensky as recently as Friday. Trump saying he talked to him, he sounded fine, and then, boom, he was dead on Saturday. Crazy
2: right.
0: stuff, man.
2: Crazy.
3: Hi there, it's Mitch McConnell here. And definitely not one of his aides. And that's not a Y Chasta Y.
0: Yeah.
3: From me, Mitch McConnell.
2: Uh-huh.
3: The real Mitch McConnell.
0: Right, right.
3: Not
0: right.
3: Somebody who works
0: the
3: in the office claiming to be Mitch McConnell. Okay, bye.
2: Right. That didn't sound like Mitch McConnell.
0: Bye.
2: Hey, let me say this about Lindsey Graham. I mean, he's showing Mitch McConnell how to get it done.
0: Isn't he? Uh-huh. Yeah. Yeah.
2: This
0: he
2: I
0: really
2: mean,
0: is.
2: It came out of the blue.
0: He kind of stole his thunder, actually.
2: It came out of the blue because I thought the announcement when it was just breaking news was going to be Mitch McConnell. They finally announced that they were keeping him on life support. And no, it was like Lindsey Graham. Just like, what? That's crazy.
0: It was really crazy. And now they've released that totally not AI photo of Mitch McConnell in the hospital.
2: With his wife.
0: Absolutely not
2: right?
0: AI.
2: Oh,
0: uh-huh.
2: Chasta,
0: yeah.
2: It's crazy.
0: Anywho,
2: so
0: he's
2: was
0: fine.
2: It
0: he's
2: a
0: fine.
2: Was it a Y Chasta Y or not a Y Chasta Y?
4: Hello, it's President Trump. This is apparently not a Y Chasta Y.
2: Uh-huh.
4: Not a Y Chasta Y.
2: Right.
4: Makes no sense. I mean, normally Chasta will take them furniture shopping. They'll just grab them by the soul. When you're the angel of death, they let you do that. They do.
2: Grab them by the soul, Chasta.
0: Grab them by the soul. Okay, I'll give you credit. That one was actually very funny.
2: But it was
0: very
2: not cool. A Y Chasta Y.
0: It was not.
2: Okay.
0: No, it was not.
2: No
0: All right.
2: points.
0: Moving on.
2: Okay.
0: No points. Moving on to a big story, and this video has gone super viral online. You may have seen it.
2: The greatest.
0: Yes, a grandfather visiting Yellowstone National Park. I had quite the encounter with a bison. So this is how it played out. There was a professional photographer that was filming a bison that was kind of rolling around in the dirt. This happened over the weekend.
2: Yeah.
0: When an older man and a younger companion, like a kid, I think.
2: Yeah.
0: From what I can tell, they walked up by the photographer, but they thought they were in safe distance because they're about 75 feet away. They
2: mm-hmm.
0: snapped a couple of pictures. Well, something about the pair did not sit well with the bison because that bison was up and charging in seconds.
2: Right.
0: The older man, he kind of managed to evade the beast for like a couple seconds, but then got launched.
2: Oh.
0: And I mean launched.
2: Oh
0: into
2: my
0: the air.
2: God. He was just boom in the air and there comes the bison. Music to that too.
0: Yes, of course. You have to add Benny Hill.
2: As he was running away from the bison. Oh my
0: God. Dude, that was wild.
2: He must have gone like 12 feet in the air when that bison came.
0: Oh, easily. Easily.
2: Right?
0: I mean, he survived. How he survived is kind of a miracle because when he got launched, it looked like a jackass stunt.
2: It did. Well, I didn't
0: it
2: know there
0: really
2: was a kid
0: did.
2: Involved. I didn't know that he had
0: Thank
2: a kid
0: God
2: with him.
0: Was okay.
2: And another thing that got me about watching the video. Hold on, one more.
0: Yeah.
2: One thing that got me with the
0: that was
2: video
0: a good one.
2: Was how close that bison was when it was running away through tents. And I'm just like watching that going,
0: I know.
2: I mean, nature, right? And you were telling me a story that a friend of yours was camping on the weekend. And
0: one of my best friends was. Yeah, and their food got eaten by a bear.
2: Right.
0: Like in the middle of the night, just the whole thing taken out.
2: And beside where they were sleeping.
0: Feet
2: away.
0: I guess at this campground, they didn't have bear boxes or bear, you know what I mean, like stuff you could put away. So they had their ice chest, but I think they had it all tied up and locked up, but that did not matter.
2: A good thing.
0: I mean,
2: Chasta,
0: I know.
2: If the food was locked
0: Better
2: up, they might have been
0: them.
2: The food, right? So, yeah.
0: I know.
2: Oh, nature. People ask me, geez, Lamont, why do you not go camping? I'll tell you why I don't go camping. It's because of, like, stories like the bears eating the food, like, 2 feet away from you. Guys seeing a bison. from bison getting launched 12 feet in the air? Uh-uh.
0: No, thank you. Our path.
2: That doesn't happen at the Ritz-Carlton. That's all I'm saying, Jasta. Boston. Foreplay. Long time. 107.7 The Bone, the best rock on the radio.

0: 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AC/DC coming in a couple weeks. Bay Area Levi's. 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They are looking for a minimum of 5 years of verifiable experience in the heating, ventilation, air conditioning, or refrigeration industry. And boy, oh boy, we're looking at highs near 96 degrees. You could be looking at immediate placement if you meet the criteria. Valid California driver's license, clean driving record, documentation verifying work experience. And I'm going to say this, Chasta, the journeyman pay rate is $94 an hour. So,
1: hell yes.
0: And it's so easy to do this. Just go to their website at ualocal38.org, and it's on the front page where it says join now. And you can attach all the files. And I'm going to say this. Great benefits. The benefits are incredible. They will take your application in strictest of confidence. They're not going to rat you out to the company you're at. So this is a win-win situation. The benefits are incredible. The pay is incredible. And you could be looking at immediate placement with a company. Check it out today. All the details at ualocal38.org or talk to Larry Mazzola Jr. or Tony Gazzetta, 415-626-2000. Say, hey, I want all the details on this. Are we ready for Dickin'? Here we go.
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4: Hello, sir. This is Alice here from Global Pharmacy. Did you remember I spoke to you yesterday about your medication? That was Viagra, right?
5: Yeah, that's right. I'm wondering, like, if I take the Viagra, what will it do with my mangina? Do you know if it'll affect that?
4: No, sir. What I'll do is that I'm going to transfer your line to my supervisor, so he's going to give you all the details, okay?
5: Oh, okay. That'll be all great. Right? Yeah.
4: Yes, sir. Yes, yes.
6: The line, sir, this is Ryan, the floor supervisor for Global Pharmacy. How are you doing?
5: Yeah, I'm doing good, and I was definitely interested in the Viagra.
6: All right, sir, you have got a deal for 100 pills for just $120, right?
5: Yeah, that's a really good deal.
6: All right, so, sir, which car do you want to use for the payment of $120?
5: Yeah, I think my Visa would be great. I was born with a mangina. And so one time I took Viagra and my mangina collapsed and then it started to disappear. So I was wondering if that always happens.
6: No, sir, that will not happen.
5: Okay. Yeah, one time I took Cialis and my bajingo started to glow in the dark. So I don't know if will that happen with Viagra too?
6: No, sir. I'm giving you the best brand medication.
5: My funky button is the size of a gherkin.
0: Funky
6: button. All right, can you help me out with your Visa card number?
5: Yeah, because when my bajingos were glowing in the dark, it scared the cat. And he was batting at it with his paw. You know, like it was a toy. He was boxing with my bajingos.
6: Yeah.
5: And it bruised all four of them.
6: Can you help me out with the 16-digit numbers?
5: Yeah, because one time I took Cialis. I don't know if it's the, you know, if it's the milligram dosage or what, but I took Cialis and my mangina fell out. It fell out on the floor of Chuck E. Cheese, and all the kids were laughing, and one kid, he kicked it under the foosball table.
1: Oh, my God.
6: All right.
5: Well, then they called the manager, and I got kicked out of Chuck E. Cheese. because my hooey ended up hanging from the ceiling fan. And it was going around so fast that it flung my hooey against the wall, and all the kids were screaming.
0: Ah, there we go. It affected his hooey, and his mangina collapsed, Chasta. 888-303-BONE is our number.
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0: Quite a bit of congestion for the Highway 92 drive. There is a car fire right at Skyline Highway 35 that at one point had both directions shut down. It looks like they're reopening the roadway there, but it remains pretty slow. Also, a fire next to the freeway northbound 680 at Montague and eastbound 80 at Air Base are crashing the shoulder backed up to West Texas. That's traffic. I'm Mark Nieto.
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0: 1077 The Bone. Shasta, have you seen the latest videos of David Lee Roth trying to sing that song? Oh.
1: I have.
0: Oh. David Lee, what happened? Seriously. I mean, it doesn't sound anything like the record whatsoever. Vince Neil or David Lee Roth, Shasta?
1: No, I'm keeping my mouth shut for a reason, you may notice.
0: Okay.
1: Yep.
0: David Lee Roth is horrendous now. I'm not keeping my mouth shut.
1: And this is where he triples down, ladies and gentlemen.
0: Absolutely.
1: That's how my life is right there.
0: Oh, those videos are just like mind-boggling. I watched them all weekend. I couldn't get enough of them. I was just like, oh, let me see him try and sing another song. Absolutely fantastic. While we're on the subject of fantastic, this Aftershock. Oh,
1: yes.
0: This contest is unreal. This is the final week for you to instantly qualify. We'll give you another word next hour at 9:30. Make sure you're listening. We do it four times a day. Every time you hear the word, text it in. Instantly qualify for a trip that will... You're going to go, holy crap. I mean, this is how the other half lives. VIP passes, even a little cash to go a long way. So, hotel, an Aftershock, and you can just wave at Shasta from the VIP area where we're going to set you
1: that's
0: up.
1: Right.
0: In the air-conditioned booth.
1: Jealous.
0: Absolutely. Let's go to the phone line, 888-303-BONE. You're on the air. Who's this?
2: This is Keaton.
0: Hey, what's going on, Keaton?
2: Oh, man, I desperately need your help.
0: Well, that's why I'm here. How can I help you?
2: So, a woman is telling me that I got her pregnant, and, man, I do not think I am the father.
0: So you don't think you're the father?
2: No, I think she's trying to rip me off here.
0: Oh, she's trying to rip you off?
2: Yeah.
0: Quick question for you. Did you have sex with her?
2: Yes. Yeah, we did. We had sex twice.
0: Now, Keaton, you know it only takes once, right?
2: Yes. No. I do understand that. But,
0: right?
2: You know, to be fair, she does have sex with a lot of guys. And I really think she's trying to get me to just pay her some money right now.
0: Okay, Keaton, let me ask you this. How old are you?
2: I'm 22.
0: And who is this woman who's trying to rip you off?
2: So she is a customer where I work. And she is like a real MILF, little older than me. She's about, I think, 35, she said.
0: And how old are you?
2: 22.
0: You're 22?
2: Yeah.
0: Dude, she's 13 years older than you.
2: Yeah.
0: Look at you banging a MILF. Now, what do you do for a living?
2: I work part-time at a bar right now.
0: What do you do at the bar?
2: I'm a bar back, like the assistant to the bartender.
0: Okay, Keaton, I'm going to look at this from both sides of the table, and I don't want you to take offense at this, but you being an assistant at a bar part-time, why would she be picking you to try and make money? I mean, if it was a money-making scheme, there's plenty of rich guys out there she could have hit on.
2: Right. Yeah, I got that. So, like, 2 weeks after, you know, we did it, she told me she was pregnant, and she was like, I want money to support the child, or for me to marry her and become, you know, father to the baby, but also to her other five kids.
0: Her other five kids? She has five kids?
2: Yeah, right?
0: Well, I will tell you, that is a little suspicious after sleeping with her twice.
2: Yeah, exactly. That's exactly what I'm thinking, and that's why, you know? It's like, it's not adding up.
0: But once again, I'm going to add in there, you did sleep with her twice.
2: Yeah.
0: Okay, Keaton, I'll tell you what I'm going to do. I'm going to see if I can get a DNA test paid for out of our love sludge budget. How does that sound?
2: Hey, man, thank you so much.
0: Okay, we're going to need to give her a call. Do you have her number?
2: Yeah, I do.
0: Okay, we'll call her next.
2: Thank you so much.
0: You're welcome. Don't go away. I need all that information. So.
1: Oh, man.
0: Slept with her twice. And then 2 weeks after that, she says, hey, I'm having your baby.
1: That's so interesting because I think you're onto something. Like, why would she not look into him for $2?
0: Yeah, but here's the deal, though, Shasta. He did sleep with her.
1: Yeah.
0: It's not too far out of the question that he knocked her up, too.
1: No, of course not. No, I mean, I think I think the odds are real good that's possible.
0: Well, we'll give her a call.
1: He acted like it was so absurd that he needed to be the daddy. Like, she wants me to be the dad, like, daddy? Yeah, but dude, if it's a baby, that's kind of how this works.
0: Right, exactly.
1: Maybe not to her other five kids, but, you know.
0: We need to talk to her next. Don't budge from your radio.
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8: When we talk about how much exercise someone should get, current guidelines call for about 150 minutes of moderate intensity exercise or 75 minutes of vigorous intensity exercise every week. New study out of the UK makes a strong case for vigorous exercise if and when you can do it. Now, researchers determined that even little bursts of vigorous exercise can significantly reduce someone's risk of 8 different diseases: dementia, type 2 diabetes, fatty liver disease, chronic respiratory disease, chronic kidney disease, immune-mediated inflammatory diseases, major cardiovascular events, and atrial fibrillation. We're not talking about complicated training programs here. Just work with what you can into your everyday life. If you are breathless and unable to speak in complete sentences, then you've hit the mark. I'm Dr. Sanjay Gupta, helping you live a better life.
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0: CHP still cleaning up a car fire on Highway 92 at Skyline. The eastbound direction backed up about a mile as you approach the top of the hill there. San Jose southbound 680 before McKee. Overturned car in the shoulder backed up to Berryessa. Sir Francis Drake Boulevard at Drake's Cove. A wreck backing things up onto the westbound Richmond-San Rafael Bridge. That's traffic. I'm Mark Nieto.

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1: Child support or marry her and become the father to the baby. And, you know, in addition to that, all her other kids. She has five other kids.
2: And you don't think you're the father?
1: No, man, we had sex twice and I think she's lying. And I really do think this is all a trap.
2: Okay, we're going to give her a call and see if she'll agree to a paternity test, okay?
1: Okay, thank you.
2: Chasta, what do you think?
3: I don't know. This is complicated.
4: Hello?
2: Hi, is this Amanda?
4: It is.
2: Hi, Amanda. It's the Lamont Show calling. Can I get you on the radio?
4: Radio?
2: Yes, we'll give you something for going on the air, but I need a big yes out of you.
4: Okay, yes. What do I get?
2: Well, we're calling on behalf of Keaton.
4: Okay, is he on the line?
2: Yes, and we'll get him on in a second. I'm calling because we understand there's a dispute here. What you're going to get is a chance to prove that Keaton is the father of the baby you're having.
4: Yeah, okay, good, because he is.
2: Now, Keaton, you're on the air.
1: You're lying. This is so crazy. You're trying to trap me.
4: Trap you? You are 22 years old. Old and you work part-time at a bar. What kind of prize is that?
1: Because you're old and used up and you just want to trap me for the money. It doesn't matter that I took the bar back.
4: Trap you for money? And by the way, you're avoiding returning my messages. Now the one time I hear from you is you call me through a radio station.
2: Yeah, and I'm going to jump in here, Amanda. Keaton says he's not the father.
4: Yes, he is, and he doesn't want anything to do with me now, but he sure liked it when he was getting... He knocked me up. He's going to pay.
2: So here's what we're going to do, Amanda. We're getting a prenatal paternity test, and it can be done as early as 7 to 9 weeks of pregnancy.
4: Well, great, because that's where I'm at now.
2: Okay, so what I want to do is get a test to you and a DNA sample kit for him so you can prove that he's the father.
1: No. It's going to prove I am not the father.
4: Yes, you are.
2: All right, well, we're going to see, and we'll get all the details to both of you off the air, okay?
4: Okay, thank you.
1: Okay, thank you.
2: You're welcome. All right, so Chasta... There we have it. They both agreed to do the prenatal paternity test.
3: Now we all hold our breath on this one. I don't know. I don't think she's trapping him. I think she makes a good point.
2: 4 to 7 days to get the results. So
3: okay.
2: I'm gonna get them all the information here in just a second. Hopefully we'll have the results next week. And we'll bring them back on the air. So
3: yep.
2: How do you like them apples?
3: Wow. Right? That is intense.
2: You think she is? You think he is the father? You think?
3: I mean, I would love to know how many... So personal. Wow, we get so personal on this show. But like how many dudes are options? You know what
2: right?
3: I mean?
2: Right. Exactly. All right. Well, we'll find out. Coming up here, I'm hoping next Monday to get the results on.
3: Okay.
2: All right. Good stuff. All right.
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13: Starting in San Jose with a crash southbound 680 right before McKee. Overturned car. It is not blocking anything, but slowing things down for sure. You're backed up to Berryessa, and the northbound side backed up because of rubbernecking from Capital Expressway. If you're heading into San Francisco, it's looking pretty good at the Bay Bridge. Just a minor backup at the toll plaza. That's traffic. I'm Mark Nieto.
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0: news everyone is talking about, no question about it, of course, is the death of Senator Lindsey Graham.
1: And now, breaking death pool news.
2: Oh, yeah, boy.
0: Passed away over the weekend, Saturday.
2: Did my phone explode?
0: Age 71.
2: The moment,
0: mine did, too.
2: The moment Lindsey Graham passed away, I was just like, oh, my God, Chasta. Why? Why did you do this, Chasta?
0: Why me? Why? Well, we've all been waiting on Mitch McConnell because there's been so much conspiracy around him for the last couple of weeks. And then, boom, Lindsey Graham, like, stole his thunder.
2: Lindsey goes, crazy. Hey,
0: that's quite a
2: step aside.
0: Move.
2: Watch how you do it. So that's what
0: exactly,
2: Lindsey.
0: I guess so.
2: Exactly. So immediately I went to the list. And, Chasta, I got to tell you. It was a little eye-opening when I first looked.
3: Hey there, it's Ryan Seacrest's assistant, and that's a Y, Chasta, Y.
2: Oh.
3: Gonna miss you, special friend.
2: Oh, my goodness, Ryan Seacrest's assistant calling up.
0: Interesting. Why would he, of all people, be calling? That's weird.
2: Yeah, but Chasta, no, we looked.
0: It's also fake news.
2: And we looked, and it
4: this
2: was.
4: This just in, this is not a Y, Chasta, Y.
2: So there you have
0: it. It's not.
2: You did not have Lindsey Graham.
0: No points were had.
2: Right. I will say this, though. When and if McConnell, the news on him comes out, there are points in the death pool. Someone's going to be getting points.
0: Well, you saw that picture. I mean, what is to argue about with that picture that's totally not AI of him in the hospital? He's fine. He's totally fine. Looks great.
2: Right.
0: Mm-hmm. Anyway,
2: crazy.
0: Moving on. We have a really fun story. This is a cool one. Out of St. Louis, this happened because of a baseball promotion at Busch Stadium, and St. Louis Cardinals fans have a chance to win free hot dogs during the game. But not super easy, actually.
2: How do you do this?
0: Entire crowd working together.
2: Mm-hmm.
0: A giant inflatable hot dog is launched into the seating sections.
2: Yes.
0: And then fans have to pass it across the crowd under a ticking clock to connect the wiener with a massive inflatable bun on the other side. If they pull it off in time, everybody eats.
2: Oh.
0: Sounds kind of simple.
2: Yeah.
0: But the video's gone viral, and it's obviously hilarious, chaotic. Brings an entire stadium together. Really brilliant promotion, actually.
2: Yeah.
0: All for a free hot dog.
2: Well, Chasta, thanks to the long arm of the Bone News Department, we actually have a staff member who was there for the last Cardinals game for this hot dog giveaway here. Listen to this.
4: This just in.
2: Well, hold it. That's the wrong one.
0: Oh.
2: Listen to this. We're going live to that employee. Here we go.
5: Oh, my God. Best promotion ever. How? I am one with all the fans that got bopped in the face by a big inflatable pork missile. Pure joy. You know, I've been slapped in the face really hard by a tube steak. But with one this huge, you won't poke your eye out.
2: That's right.
5: Much safer at a ball game than if you were ever to get rocked in the face by an out-of-control ball.
2: Right.
5: Ooh, that hurts. You know, at one point, when I stood up to cheer, the sausage pounded me right in the behind. Who did that? Why? The big lesson here, guys, is that a giant wiener and buns bouncing around on a sunny day in St. Louis proves that total strangers can work together towards a common goal.
2: Right.
5: Beautiful. We need that now more than ever, to come together.
2: Right.
5: Back to you in the studio, 8 inches.
2: So he is a big fan of that hot dog promotion, Chasta, where they just pass the wiener and buns around. And
0: that's right.
2: Hopefully he doesn't get hurt, though. But I think that wiener's too big to get hurt from what I saw in the video.
0: It's pretty big. Hello.
2: We have you on tape saying that. Here's Ozzy, 107.7 The Bone, the best rock on the radio.

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0: 1077 The Bone, Aerosmith. And dude, looks like a lady. Dude, another chance to instantly qualify for our Aftershock contest. 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Details coming up here in about 18 minutes. 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
3: Hello?
0: Yes, I'm calling for Evan Hampton, please.
3: This is Evan. How can I help you?
0: Hi, Mr. Hampton. This is Rod over here at Mercedes-Benz. Do you have a moment, sir?
3: Yeah, sure. What's going on?
0: Well, you brought your car in to get the tune-up and the 60,000-mile service, and I've got some good news for you, sir. It's, well, we've got it all fixed up for you.
3: That is good news.
0: And, well, I do have a little bad news for you as well.
3: Let me guess. This is where you tell me there's a big problem, major expense, and now you're going to upsell me, right?
0: No. Nothing like that, sir.
3: Good. So what's the bad news, then? I think I can handle it.
0: Well, the bad news, sir, is you're driving a stolen vehicle.
3: What? Stolen? You're kidding me, right?
0: No, I'm not. We ran the VIN number, and it comes up as a stolen vehicle.
3: There's obviously some sort of mistake here.
0: Well, you can explain that to the police, then, because company policy dictates that we had to call the police.
3: You called the police?
0: I had to, sir. It's company policy.
3: This is unbelievable.
0: Sir, if you don't mind me asking, how long have you owned this vehicle?
3: I've had it for like a year. My brother-in-law sells cars. I bought that car from my brother. I should have known better.
0: Well, it looks like your brother-in-law sold you a hot car.
3: You know, I should have known. It was such a good car. What a f***ing ass.
0: Listen, my general manager is going to call the police here in just a few seconds.
3: Do me a favor, okay? Don't do anything with the police, all right? I'll tell them I'm bringing my brother-in-law. I'll get him. I'll drag him down there. I'll be down there with him as soon as possible, and we'll figure this out, okay?
0: See, the problem is it's showing up as a stolen vehicle, and according to our company policy, I'm supposed to call the police.
3: Listen to me, okay? We can work this out without the police. This is a civil matter.
0: Well, the problem is they're towing your vehicle now, sir.
3: Listen to me. Do not tow the car. You do not have my permission. Do not tow the car. That is my car.
0: Well, what am I going to tell the police? They can't take the car? I don't know what you want. I mean, really, they're getting ready to tow it. Sir, listen, you don't have to get mad at me. It's not my fault.
3: Look, I'm not mad at you, okay? Good. I know you're just doing your job, but do me a favor. You tell them that I'm coming down there. I will be down there. Twenty minutes. I just gotta pick him up. I won't even tell him what it is, okay? He can talk to the cops himself. I knew this.
0: Right.
3: I told my wife that you don't. This is why you don't do like this with family. I paid cash for that car.
0: Sir, you're getting mad at me again.
3: Look, I'm not.
0: So what do you want me to do about this?
3: Look, just tell the police I'm coming down there, okay? And let them know what I said, and I'll be down there with him, and we'll clear this whole thing up.
0: All right. Should I also tell them Neil wanted us to give you a call and put you on the radio?
3: What?
0: Your brother-in-law is Neil. Is that correct?
3: Oh, that piece of shit.
0: It's the Lamont Show. Gotcha.
3: He's a piece of all right. You can tell him that. Wow. Yeah. Yeah. You got me good. Let me tell you here. Payback is a bitch.
0: All right.
3: Jesus Christ. I thought I was going to have a heart attack. Yeah. Me.
0: All right. Well, you relax and your car is safe. It's not getting towed. And it's not that we know of a hot car that was sold to you by your untrustworthy brother-in-law who set you up for that.
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10: Starting in Fremont, South 880 crashed before Thornton Avenue. Had two cars in the left lane, and that was a 19-minute delay as the drive on South 880 from San Lorenzo to Milpitas taking you 40 minutes. Bay Bridge eastbound, the left lane closed from around the SF Anchorage out to right around the decline. Westbound, Bay Bridge metering lights on, maze to the city in 12 minutes. That's traffic. I'm Jeff Knox.
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0: 1077 The Bone. That is Metallica. That's my favorite Metallica song. Don't mind telling you. I have a ton of them. I have a ton of them, but the meaning behind that song, and quite honestly, I didn't know it until I saw the movie. And when I saw the movie, it was just like, oh my God, that is a fantastic Metallica tune. One right here on The Bone. This will be one hell of an experience. Aftershock Festival in Sacramento this October. West Coast's biggest rock metal takeover. Legends and favorites like My Chemical Romance playing their Tool, Limp Bizkit, Queens of the Stone Age, The Offspring, Sublime, and the list goes on and on with all the great bands playing there. We want to send you straight into the chaos with the rock star treatment. And this is the final week for this. So four times a day, we'll give you a word. And when you hear the word, you text it in. That means you instantly qualify for the grand prize, which is to die for, the rock star treatment. I call it the big ball treatment at Aftershock. Five-night hotel stay in Sacramento. $1,500 cash for travel. By the way, that's not even a full tank of gas to get to Sacramento.
1: Right.
0: And we're giving you $1,500 for travel. Four-day Capital Club Super VIP passes that it's next level. Lounges, premium views, free drinks, and you can nosh while you're there. And the perks that hit harder than the headliners get. Aftershock 2026, furnished by Danny Wimmer. We give you the word, you instantly text it in and instantly qualify. It's that easy. The number to text it into is 95819. The word to text in now is dance. D-A-N-C-E. Do that before noon. Do it now. 95819, dance. And you instantly qualify for that grand prize. Now, I was going to do something different here. But I was talking to Chasta a little off the air, and you were telling me you were tearing up again.
1: Yeah.
0: Because of your birthday party on Saturday night, which was fantastic. And you sent me a picture of what caused you to tear up. And it's how old is Cody right now? Eight?
1: My son Cody just turned 10. He turned 10 in June.
0: Okay.
1: And State Line Empire on Saturday, they surprised me big time by doing Bob Seger's Against the Wind, which is a very special song to me because it was my dad's favorite. It was a song that my dad and I, shared together. You know my dad's love of Bob Seger.
0: Right.
1: And they had Cody come up and sing backup vocals with Jay as he was drumming. And I'm telling you right now, the ugly crying was real. I don't think there was a dry eye in the house after that one. Oh, my God.
0: Well, you know what, Shasta? I'm doing a little last-minute change here. I'm going to play that song that caused the ugly cry for you just in a few moments.
1: Oh, you turd. You turd. Oh, here we go again. I don't think I have any friggin' tears left.
0: 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Chasta and her crying song is coming up. Is coming up in moments, Chasta. You don't want to budge. Oh, you don't want to budge from the radio. That the tears will be flowing.
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4: I think my biggest challenge was getting through to him to understand that love is real and you have goals in mind, you have things that want to happen, and I want to help you get there.
5: Sometimes people tend to shy away from wanting to adopt teenagers because they feel like they've lost so much, but there's still so much to gain.
6: 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They've done so much for me, and I can only be appreciative every single day for just having them in my life.
4: I think it's been the best decision because I gained a son, and he's the best son ever. 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
18: Bay Bridge metering lights are on. Mays to the city in 12 minutes with those delays from around the island out to the Fremont Street exit. South 880, a crash cleared up in Fremont before Mowry. Still slow from Thornton, 38 minutes from San Lorenzo to Milpitas. Let's head back to the Bay Bridge, this time eastbound on the lower deck. Left lane closed from the SF Anchorage to the decline. That's traffic. I'm Jeff Knox.

0: very significant song for Chasta. And yes, I am seeing.
1: Extremely significant.
0: I'm looking at some ugly crying there for the last 5 minutes.
1: Oh, God. I mean, I have run out of tears crying over that one. Shout out to State Line Empire for doing such great work on
0: with
1: that
0: Cody.
1: Song. I'll be posting that later
0: with
1: today.
0: Cody.
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9: It's time for your Bay Area Chevy dealers traffic update.
10: Major delays on Highway 17 heading out of the Santa Cruz Mountains. Northbound and Highway 9, the left lane is closed for roadwork. It is backed up 5 miles beyond Idlewild. Southbound 680 before the Benicia Bridge, the left lane is shut down. That's why you're backed up to Lake Herman. And southbound 101 at Old Redwood Highway in Healdsburg, a crash car off the roadway. That's traffic. I'm Mark Nieto.
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2: 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Habis Law, they'll fight to make it right.

107.7 The Bone. I am Chasta. Just happy to be here and have a voice because I didn't yesterday. I was recovering from my unbelievably fun birthday party Saturday night at the Guild. So many boneheads were there. So much love. I'm just going to say this. I do not know what I did in a past life or something to deserve that because, yeah, I cried all day yesterday, on and off all day about it. I'm feeling so grateful. My cup truly runneth over. Thank you for being there. Thank you for the gifts. That was completely unnecessary and mind-blowing. I haven't even posted on a social about it yet. I don't even know how to sum it up. Amazing. Thank you.

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0: found out I'll be doing an interview with Mr. George Thorogood next week. 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I am Chasta on this Monday, and let me ask you a quick question. 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
4: If I were to ask you what makes for a good night's sleep, you'd probably say a dark, quiet room, not too many things on your mind. But every night when you go to get some Z's, how often do you really think about the temperature in your bedroom? Temperature may be one of the most underappreciated factors in sleep. That's according to the Senior Vice President of Research and Scientific Affairs at the National Sleep Foundation. We often hear about lights and screens and stress, but even modest changes in temperature and airflow can influence both how quickly you fall asleep and how deeply you stay asleep. Most experts will recommend a room temperature of 60 to 67 degrees Fahrenheit. You might also experiment with your sheets and what you actually wear to bed. Play around a bit and see what improves your sleep. You might be delightfully surprised. I'm Dr. Sanjay Gupta, helping you live a better life.
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97.7 The Bone. I am Chasta, and I am so excited to be able to give these tickets away because if you know me well, you know how much I love Danny Elfman. And he is coming to the Masonic. What an incredible place to see that show. I've seen him before, but never at the Masonic. Tickets are on sale right now, Ticketmaster.com. The show is October 3rd. So grab your tickets while you can because, again, this is a massive show, a massive production. And the Masonic, not the most massive place, but that's one of the things I love most about it. It's an intimate spot. So again,

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Sticks and Renegade 107.7 The Bone. One of the boneheads I was chatting with on Saturday night at my party was talking about the fact that the last time they saw me was at a Sticks show at the Shoreline. I remember that show well. That was such a fun show. Obviously because Sticks was great and they have just hit after hit after hit, but the crowd was going wild. And that's, you know, one of the things that makes a show so, so great is when the crowd loses their mind. And that always happens at Motley Crue. Can't wait for that show at the Shoreline in September. Let's freaking go.

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19: Everyone poops. It's not just the name of a classic potty training book. It's a universal truth. Even though everyone does it, almost no one wants to talk about it. Dr. Tricia Pasricha wants to change that. She's the author of a new book. It's called You've Been Pooping All Wrong. And she says there are three critical P's of pooping. The first is propulsion. Both the voluntary push you exert and the involuntary contractions that happen naturally within your body. Top line, when you feel the need to go, don't hold it. The second P is pliability, which refers to stool softness. The keys to this one are making sure you're drinking enough water and eating enough fiber. And the last P is for pelvic floor. If you can get your knees up above your waist while you're on the toilet, like on a stool or a garbage can or a stack of books even, that can make all the difference. I'm Dr. Sanjay Gupta, helping you live a better life.
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0: good here at 107.7 The Bone. We are looking forward to Aftershock. We always look forward to Aftershock. We love it so much. Every October in Sacramento, it's one of our favorite festivals. And we've got this really cool grand prize that we put together with the graces of Danny Wimmer, who is such a brilliant mind when it comes to putting on festivals. And it includes everything. So I'll tell you the key word that you need to text in before noon when it expires. And then just after noon, I'll give you a brand new keyword. So text in dance, D-A-N-C-E, dance to the number 95819. And that'll put you in the running for this grand prize, which includes 5-night hotel in Sacramento, $1,500 for travel. Now, you may have thought about this. It doesn't cost a lot to get to Sacramento, even with gas prices as they are. So I'm calling that found money. You get 2 Capital Club Super VIP passes that has really cool stuff like elevated viewing platforms, air-conditioned restrooms and lounges, all-inclusive hors d'oeuvres, beer, wine, cocktails, and all of that good stuff. Details and rules are up on the Bones website. As always, 1077thebone.com. But right now, text in DANCE to 95819, and that'll put you in the running.
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Pumpkins here on 107.7 The Bone. I am Chasta, and I can't believe I'm going to talk to you about soccer, but here we are. World Cup almost wrapping up. We've got four teams left, France, Spain, England, and Argentina. All ends on Sunday. It feels like it's been going on for a hot minute, and that it has. My question to you is, who are you pulling for since the USA got booted a little while back? I want to hear from you. Hit me up on the Bone text lines, 888-303-BONE. It's not often I ask you to text me about sports, but we have found ourselves in that place. Here's Journey on the Bone.

after noon o'clock, which means that I've got another keyword for you to text in to get qualified for this Aftershock Festival grand prize worth over $7,000. You don't have to worry about the price, though, because if you win it, it's free. So text in the word. Are you ready? Temple. T-E-M-P-L-E, as in Stone Temple Pilots. Yes, they are playing Aftershock. Text in Temple to 95819, and that'll put you in the running for this grand prize. It's five-night hotel stay in Sacramento there in October when Aftershock takes place. $1,500 in travel, very little of which you're going to have to spend on travel. You get found money to do whatever you want with. Two Capital Club Super VIP passes, air-conditioned restrooms. You get lounges. You get all-inclusive hors d'oeuvres, beer, wine, cocktails, the whole bit. 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What? So text in Temple to 95819.

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30: A better life with Dr. Sanjay Gupta.
31: We talk a lot here about ultra-processed foods and the many ways in which they can negatively impact your health. They've been linked to weight gain, obesity, type 2 diabetes, cardiovascular disease, even cancer. And now a new study out of UCSF found that high ultra-processed food intake was associated with something called intramuscular fat, which is exactly what it sounds like. That's fat inside your muscles, which can cause them to become weaker. Now, in this particular study, the researchers noticed more wear and tear and pain in people's knees because of weakened thigh muscles. Cutting back on ultra-processed foods isn't easy. The CDC estimates at least half the calories in our diet come from ultra-processed foods. But if you're looking to eat cleaner, cutting out sugar-sweetened beverages, that may be the best number one thing you can do to try and get started. I'm Dr. Sanjay Gupta, helping you live a better life.
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Puffy, a.k.a. Mike Borden, of course, drummer for Faith No More, was seen on Friday night rocking it out at the Sweetwater for a Ronnie James Dio tribute show with like 1,000 of my friends. So many people snagged photos with him. And from what I understand, he was really enjoying himself, complimenting the musicians, hanging out, having a grand old time. I love seeing that. Super rock stars. Active and going out

0: Sure to be stuck in the middle of your day with you. I love that you spend time with me here at 107.7 The Bone. It means a lot. These days, we literally have nothing but distraction. You know what I mean? So, I mean, obviously work. I guess that's a worthy distraction. Or is it? But, you know, everything, specifically social media, and the fact that you hang out with me means a whole heck of a lot. I was able to tell a lot of you that on Saturday night at the Guild Theater, and it was really, really nice to just have some, you know, one-on-one human connection with so many of you. It's so funny that we have to point out, like, the human of it all these days with AI, but hey, this is the times we live in, right? It is a weird time to be alive, but I do love connecting with you in real life, but also on social, so if you ever want to connect with me there or any of the jocks I hear at the Bone, all of our handles are listed on the Bone's website, so that can kind of get you started. 1077thebone.com. I can tell you right now, I personally hang out most on Instagram, a little on Facebook, never on Twitter or X or whatever the hell, and not on TikTok either. So Instagram's kind of my place to be. I'd love to check you out there. You can see mine at Chastalynn, Chastalynn.
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10: If I were to ask you what makes for a good night's sleep, you'd probably say a dark, quiet room, not too many things on your mind. But every night when you go to get some Z's, how often do you really think about the temperature in your bedroom? Temperature may be one of the most underappreciated factors in sleep. That's according to the Senior Vice President of Research and Scientific Affairs at the National Sleep Foundation. We often hear about lights and screens and stress, but even modest changes in temperature and airflow can influence both how quickly you fall asleep and how deeply you stay asleep. Most experts will recommend a room temperature of 60 to 67 degrees Fahrenheit. You might also experiment with your sheets and what you actually wear to bed. Play around a bit and see what improves your sleep. You might be delightfully surprised. I'm Dr. Sanjay Gupta, helping you live a better life.

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I love following Metallica online because they post some great videos they did over the weekend. And I was kind of in the comments reading what people had to say. And a comment that really stuck out to me, I thought, wow, that is so powerful. It said, this song made me learn English. And I was like, wow, that, I mean, that must

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15: I don't know about you, but my social media feeds are flooded with lotions and potions and gadgets, all promising to unlock different components of longevity. But if you log off, take a step back from all the hype, you'll find that the actual keys to a longer, healthier life are hiding in plain sight. There are four of them. Number one, nutrition. The Mediterranean diet really is the gold standard. Number two, exercise. You should be getting 150 minutes of moderate intensity exercise or 75 minutes of vigorous intensity exercise every week, plus strength training and stretching. Number three, sleep. Sleep is when your body and your brain repair themselves. You should be getting 7 to 9 hours a night. And finally, number four often gets forgotten, socialization. It's not a bonus. It's a necessity for a healthy life, finding a sense of community, purpose, and belonging. I'm Dr. Sanjay Gupta, helping you live a better life.
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Dr. Hendrix bringing the rock to our Monday here on 107.7 The Bone. I am Shasta. I don't know about you and your house, but we are in peak summer mode right now, trying to entertain the kid. We've got this massive pillow fort in our dining room. And it's tough as a parent because you want to, like, you know, you want to encourage creativity, and non-screenplay is the big thing in our house. Just getting the kid off screens is like a whole job. So you don't want to discourage it, but then, you know, you end up living with a gigantic pillow fort taking up your kitchen and dining room. That's okay. As I always tell myself, you know, these moments won't last forever. I will miss the gigantic pillow forts one day. So for right now, I'm just going to crawl through them, step over them, do what we got to do. Here's Van Halen, 107.7 The Bone.

0: Led Zeppelin on the bone. Well, how fun is this? I'm starting to get messages and pictures. Our bonehead models, as it seems. Everybody's getting their merch. We launched a bone merch store a couple weeks ago, if you didn't know. And people have ordered, and it's coming in the mail, and I'm getting photos. You're looking good. You're looking good. Keep sending them. This is too much fun. And don't be surprised if I send you a message back on social asking if we can share, if you will be our bonehead model. 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Well, it just might be now. 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So a couple options up there for you, t-shirts and, you know, hats and all kinds of fun stuff for the Bonehead family. So if you want to check it out, the merch store is up, 1077thebone.com.
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10: When we talk about how much exercise someone should get, current guidelines call for about 150 minutes of moderate intensity exercise or 75 minutes of vigorous intensity exercise every week. New study out of the UK makes a strong case for vigorous exercise if and when you can do it. Now, researchers determined that even little bursts of vigorous exercise can significantly reduce someone's risk of 8 different diseases: dementia, type 2 diabetes, fatty liver disease, chronic respiratory disease, chronic kidney disease, immune-mediated inflammatory diseases, major cardiovascular events, and atrial fibrillation. We're not talking about complicated training programs here. Just work with what you can into your everyday life. If you are breathless and unable to speak in complete sentences, then you've hit the mark. I'm Dr. Sanjay Gupta, helping you live a better life.
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14: Travis Law. They'll fight to make it right.

pops out to you. Of course, it's Freddie Mercury and Queen. Later, learning that Live Aid probably did more harm than good, but it came from a good place. 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

0: soccer is still going on. This World Cup lasts forever.
1: Oh, yeah. It's
0: and
1: forever.
0: Now I believe they're down to four teams, but I was reading something. You know who was at the... All the celebrities have been all over the soccer games. Do you know who was at the Team USA game, the match?
1: Who?
0: Between USA and Belgium? Was Jeff Bezos was there. There were, I saw pictures,
1: Okay.
0: And apparently he shares his experience with the Bone listeners. Let's get this on.
2: I'm Jeff Bezos. Well, I tried to keep it on the DL. Word is leaked that I was in attendance for the US-Belgium World Cup game. And much like listening to Lamont, it's impossible to disguise my disappointment. We sucked. The U.S. couldn't buy a goal if it were half off on Prime Day.
0: Oh.
2: And these players flopping on the ground and grabbing their knees in pain.
0: Uh-huh. Oh,
2: 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So much so, out of habit, I kept screaming, "Hey, get up or I'll dock your pay!" And now, I've completely lost interest in the tournament.
0: Uh-huh.
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0: Right?
2: Oh, I'm so bad, I should get a red card!
0: He's going to give himself a red card for that one.
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I feel like Aftershock is not the type of music festival you drop your daughter off at. 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

0: Sure, summer's in full swing, but you know we've got our eye on the calendar for October with Aftershock. Rocking and rolling the West Coast, Sacramento will host another year of awesome with My Chemical Romance, Tool, Limp Bizkit, Queens of the Stone Age, The Offspring, Pierce the Veil, Sublime, and like so much more. 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
15: 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So researchers followed more than 20,000 people over nearly two decades and determined that passive screen time, like sitting on the couch and watching television, raised someone's risk of dementia. But if they did something active, like reading, puzzles, or interacting with other people, this same group of people saw their risk of dementia drop. 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Just stay engaged. I'm Dr. Sanjay Gupta, helping you live a better life.
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1: 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We have summer to kill first. So far, so good, don't you think? In the fast lane with the Eagles on the bone.

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Hey, you. Yes, you. Thanks for coming out and spending your Saturday night with us at the Guild Theater for Chasto's birthday bash. She felt the love and maybe a little bit older after the consequences of a Saturday night together. Another trip around the sun. Another rock tune. Don't Mind If I Do with Queen and David Bowie on the bone.

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You don't even know how you feel. 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
21: A better life with Dr. Sanjay Gupta.
22: Not all screen time is created equal, and a new study out of Sweden is helping us understand this even better. So researchers followed more than 20,000 people over nearly two decades and determined that passive screen time, like sitting on the couch and watching television, raised someone's risk of dementia. But if they did something active, like reading, puzzles, or interacting with other people, this same group of people saw their risk of dementia drop. Just like you got to put the work in to keep your body in shape as you age, you basically have to do the same thing with your brain. A couple things I have found to help: working to learn something new every day, whatever it might be, challenging yourself in some way every day, and really importantly, staying socially active. Some days that means meeting friends in person. Other days, maybe an email, a text, or a phone call. Just stay engaged. I'm Dr. Sanjay Gupta, helping you live a better life.
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0: 107.7 The Bone is your home for the Lamont Show in the morning. 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